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0: Haciendo Historia. Ha ha.

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1: Congratulations, young man.
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3: Se estudas, sí radio. 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

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You know it's for real. Been trashing for you all in your set. Getting biz, come on.

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I just spent a half a meal on a chandelier. 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
1: I don't like my mind right now. Stacking up problems that are so unnecessary.

0: 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The family niggas will rat on you. That's why we gotta prepare to take whoever out we need.
1: 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Somos como a ti.

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3: Hey, do you like this t-shirt, Sean?
4: 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We could probably use that for the next scene.
3: Yeah.
4: Hey.
3: Yes, it looks okay.
4: Dope.
3: Perfect. Right. Let's go.
4: 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Yeah, man. 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

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Now, baby, get my booty naked, take off all your clothes and light the roof on fire. Tell him, baby, baby, baby, baby, baby, baby, baby, baby, baby, baby, baby, I'm on fire. 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